a lot of suffering and pain. Now, in the new millennium, it's time for change. 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

pressures from behind. 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Ballet bridge was a comfort. Synergy

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Just something about you. 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

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Violence, destruction. 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'Cause time is slipping away.